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1: Ai, kamutu.
2: You can't get any insurance cover, ai.
1: Cover for it, eh? You just got to pay
2: ai,
1: it yourself,
2: so,
1: yeah, right?
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0: 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It's disgusting, a forecast and a strategic plan that involves family farmers of in their own areas.
1: Aye.
0: 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And tēnei is allowing the process to be more forthcoming about if there are issues in your areas, make it known to your council. If your council is not willing to work with their community, the government would come in and do it for them.
1: Oh, wow.
0: Right, so tata kore tērā e putaka, putata tātou mokopuna, ngā advisors o moko, me tāna right-hand man, hei tamaitian o kiau. 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
0: 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You know, it's strategic plans,
1: aye,
0: but that involves all different areas and how long it'll take to do the jobs in this area, that one and that one. And the main focus I tēnei wā is the full upgrade of our roadways right through Northland down towards Auckland, Emma.
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1: Waikanae. Now Tohe carried on down the beach and was actually stopped by the high tide. He did however see some mullet, some kanai, swimming along. So he performed a karakia so that they would be able to ride across on the backs of these mullet, these kanai. And he remembered the name and named the place after that incident. Wai Water, Kanai Mullet, Waikanae.

0: Ia hono tika ai ko te aho ka herea ki kona I tēnei iarere o te hiku.
1: Taipa. Here's another version of the story of Taipa. Now Cody was very envious of the people and of the area of Taipa itself being so rich in kaimoana, you just had to put your hand in the water and you'd pull some sort of seafood out. He coveted the area so much, he named it Taipa. Tai, Tai, Pa, Touch, Taipa.

0: Te Hapua. Te Hopua was the original name for the place we call Te Hapua. Te Hopua, which means a large kind of pond. Now in the 19th century, when Kauri Gum became a moneymaker, the coastal boats would call in here as a port of call. So the name was changed to Te Hapua. Te Ta. 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Te Hapua.
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1: Tokerau Beach. Tokerau gets its name from an ancestor called Toi Haruru. He and his war party of 100 warriors were trying to get from one side of the beach to the other. However, they couldn't get through because of another group defending that area. So Toi prayed and chanted. Then he and his warriors were turned into worms, and they burrowed down into the sand and came out on the other side. Toke, worm. Though, 100. 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

0: Hei, kia ora I te ui, e te whānau nau mai hoki mai ki tō tātou reo I rirangi o te hiko te ika iwa te kōmāwhitu, iratahi te iarere. 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
1: Kia ora.
0: Mihi atu kia koe whai wāhi mai kia hora kia tātou katoa, ngā uri o te hiko tike hakarunga mai nei, pehana.
1: Okay, good.
0: Hey, before we get right into this kōrero about this special general meeting, can you share a little bit more with our listeners about who you are and where you're from?
1: I'm actually from Ngāpui, from Parangaroa in the north. And, we're looking at having a general AGM meeting in regard to our whenua up there in Kirikiri. And, we're trying to get as many of our beneficiaries there and of course our trustees to work together to allow us to move forward in what we would love to see up there.
0: Kia ora. And I understand who you're trying to reach out to, all the descendants of Kingi Wiramu Te Rangaihi, regarding the Waimarama Marae and the Te Otinga Urupa Trust. Is that right?
1: Yes, correct.
0: Now, share a little bit more about what you're hoping to achieve at this special general meeting.
1: Look, we'd like to see as many as possible of our beneficiary owners come along to our hui, to share their thoughts and how we can move forward. There's quite a few of us spread throughout the country, and of course, it's always it's not easy, to be able to get them all together, but hopefully we can get them all together,
0: Kia ora. And the more that we can get, have their input in, the easier it is to move forward on any decisions made at these hui, but also getting the thoughts of not only the generations of now, but also the future generations on how we could continue to develop and maintain what we already have. The marae and the urupa seem to be the theme for today. I just finished having a kōrero with one of our whanaunga from Koro Rārika about their marae and their new developments as well. So looking into that, what is the current state in some of the things that you're hoping to look forward to discuss and what will be on the agenda for that day?
1: Well, I think generally is to try and encourage not only our senior members of our family, but also our young people to get involved in progress and to blend them, so we can all move together forward together with their input and our senior input,
0: Kia ora.
1: And, of course, these sort of things are not easy to establish or to achieve, but hopefully with the right foot path we can achieve it,
0: Yeah, absolutely. And another discussion that's been going on has been climate change and the effects that have been, experienced recently, not only with the floods, but also we're seeing slips and also seeing coastal erosion. I believe that's one of the issues that will be discussed at this particular hui around the Te Otinga Urupa.
1: I understand. I haven't been back there for a little while myself, but I understand there's a lot of corrosion going on around the fringes of the Urupana because it's on the corner of the Kirikiri Inlet, and corrosion and the weather changes and all that sort of thing I understand is corroding that area.
0: Mm.
1: So we're currently looking at getting the council. Regional council and have a look at it, which they've agreed to do. Come and have a look at it and do a survey and study and research to see what basically is happening there,
0: Yeah, absolutely.
1: Moving forward.
0: And many of us have been discussing around emergency reports of erosion or flooding of a whole lot of things. So it's good to hear that you're doing the same and getting the councillor involved to come and have a look and see if they're able to support yourselves with the urupa, but also around the marae and the many issues that we have on the agenda. And so I understand that this hui is going to be conducted online, on an online Zoom hui, is that correct?
1: I believe so, yeah, which was instigated by our, you know, by our chairperson. We've since then had a couple of hui's on one, and it's been quite productive. Because, you know, the cost of travel and all that sort of thing is coming into making decisions in this manner. And it makes it easier to access. You know, we could all talk online and do the same thing, really.
0: And that is awesome. And many of our marae also have those capabilities these days with internet and also being able to connect with our whānau online. And you're absolutely right. Just about anything, going to work, sending the kids to school, or even getting them to play the weekend sports is just another massive cost of trying to get them everywhere, let alone trying to get our whānau to come to the marae and have a hui. So that's awesome. But no real further questions from myself there, Matua John. But any final questions that you'd like to put out there to some of the descendants of Kingi Wiramu Te Ranga Ihi to attend this hui?
1: No, I just like to say that I'd like as many of our families as possible to connect on this hui, as I say, young people and our senior people, so we can gather information, we can have some serious and a good talk in the future of our whenua up there, you know?
0: Mm.
1: Yeah.
0: Kia ora, and that'll be happening in the coming weeks on Thursday the 21st of May at 5 p.m. on the online Zoom hui. But again, you know, appreciate this kōrero and hearing what's going on within our communities throughout the Tai Tukerau and the whare tapu o ngā pui. Nō reira, tāku kā koe I tēnei wā e Matua John. Kia matāra, kia ora.
1: Kia ora. Mea nei kia koe. Okay, thank you.
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1: Oruru. In the Oruru Valley, there are many very small kāinga very close to each other. If there was any danger, the people could retreat to their pā and still be able to call to each other, sending messages from one end of the valley all the way up to what is now known as Pēria. Oruru, passing like an echo from one mouth to another. 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
1: 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He and his war party of 100 warriors were trying to get from one side of the beach to the other. However, they couldn't get through because of another group defending that area. So Koi prayed and chanted. Then he and his warriors were turned into worms, and they burrowed down into the sand and came out on the other side. 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
1: you
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0: 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You just got to pay
1: aye,
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1: so yeah,
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0: 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Aye.
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Marini Noa. One of the strict rules of the journey of Tohe was that he was not to look back to his marae and his loved ones. However, after a long and tiresome journey, he stood on the highest point, with tears flowing down his cheeks, looking back to his home. Hence the name is remembered, Marini Noa, the falling of tears, Marini Noa.

0: 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Yeah, tēnā koe, Lani.
1: Kia ora, thank you for having me.
0: Tēnā koe, hua, kua whai wāhi mai ki te kōrero kia tātou i tēnei rā. And I just want to start off by saying congratulations. What a huge feat. Creating history as New Zealand's first to win the Ring Magazine world title. And alongside that, two other super middleweight titles under your belt. What does this moment mean for you and your whānau?
1: Oh, it means a lot. Like, I'm just so happy and blessed and grateful for everybody that has supported me along my journey and never gave up. And, you know, right back to my whānau, my people here in Pipiwai and all the people up in Kohekohe, like, the support for this camp has been second to none. It's been amazing. Mm.
0: Kia ora, kia ora. And people are likening you to some of the greatest boxers in history, like Muhammad Ali, who also fought at Madison Square Garden. What does it feel like, you know, being up there and on the world stage and your hands being lifted to be announced a three-time world title holder?
1: Oh, it's like, I don't know, because at the end of the day, for me, I'm still just Lani from Pipiwai, and like, for me, that's a way bigger flex than having these titles. But it's real cool to be just know the history and what those bouts mean and the people who have won them as well and have it's stood in the exact same building and it's just like. It's a wow. I kind of don't have any words for it, really.
0: So have any of these titles, the IBF Super Middleweight World Title, WBO Super Middleweight World Title, and the Ring Magazine Super Middleweight World Title, changed your perspective on your career at all?
1: Oh, definitely, because I kind of went into that fight with, like, my retirement fight at the forefront of my mind. Like, I went in there thinking, oh, this is going to provide me with a platform where people can see how good I am, whether I win or lose. I knew it was going to be a good fight, and I thought that it would get attention I needed to get a fight with Savannah Marshall, who has been my inspiration and my idol and a person within the boxing scene that I've always wanted to share the ring with. And reflection and leaving and coming home and thinking about it properly now that things are kind of settling, I kind of think there's a lot more other fights out there now that I'm in a position where I'm the hunted now. Like, people are going to want to fight me, and my options have just opened up big time, and there's other fights now that I've had a proper think about it that make a lot more sense than that fight. Still a fight I want, and still a fight that I hope to get, but I don't think it's the right fight for my next fight. I think there's better fights out there that make sense in terms of the rewards and building on that legacy that I'm building.
0: Kia ora, and when you talk about legacy, obviously it's something that stays around forever and it builds, especially for our Māori and Pacifica communities, seeing the likes of you, Lani Daniels from Pipiwai, and, you know, Carlos Olberg up there on the world stage. It provides the possibility for our rangatahi here in Te Tai Tokerau to strive for something. Would you have any kōrero āki for our rangatahi that are maybe thinking, hey, I might want to be a boxer?
1: Yeah, definitely. I just think, like, putting myself back in those same shoes is just believe in yourself. And I think that's been one of my biggest blessings, is that I was raised by strong wahine toa, surrounded me right from kohanga reo days, that believed in me, that thought that I was a world title champion, Maira no, when I was playing basketball with no shoes. Like, they instilled that belief and that confidence in me as a kid, and I've been blessed to have that throughout my lifetime. And I think that's the key, because I think in the world that we live in, it's so noisy, there's so much distractions, it's easy to lose. But I'm grateful for my foundation and my upbringing to keep me firm and keep that keeps on reminding me who I am.
0: Ai, tangata hoki ki te marae tauana, and it's our kaumātua and our whānau and our marae and hapu that keep us grounded in what we're doing. So ngā mihi nui kia koe, and a big congratulations to you, e hoa. Do you have any final kōrero for our listeners here in our haukāinga o te tai tokerau?
1: Oh, well, first and foremost, I just want to say thank you. Like, there's so much āwhi, so much tautoko and support, not just here in Pipiwai, but in Taitokerau as a whole and throughout Aotearoa. Like, I see all the support and I feel it, and there's not enough of me to, like, go and thank you all individually, but just know from the bottom of my heart I'm so grateful and thankful for that tautoko. And also, just a quick little message out to anybody who is going through their own fight, whether it's, like, you know, it's always been more than boxing for me, and for anybody going through their own fight or struggles in life, just kia kaha, stand strong and keep on keeping on, because it does get better, but we do need to be here for that to see the changes, and surround yourself with good people. And, yeah, just believe in yourself. Never give up.
0: Oh, tēnā koe, Lani, ko te tumanako e ora pai ana koe I tēnei wā. We look forward to seeing everything that you do, angarangi e heke mai ana, and all of our aroha and whakaroa with you. Never doubt the tautoko of te tai tokerau. It's always there. Ngā mihi e hoa.
1: Choice one. 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

0: 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Now in the 19th century, when Kauri Gum became a moneymaker, the coastal boats would call in here as a port of call. So the name was changed to Te Hapua. 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

0: 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He coveted the area so much, he named it Taipa. 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
1: 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There was another rāhui on rats and birds at ō Ruanui. If tūpoto and others wished to have food from the sea or forest, they had to go first to pari for permission. As a result, this saying formed. This expression also formed about pari, pari above, pari below, or to the north, or to the south. Hoi anō rā, hoi arā ko ngā kōrero mō tēnei whakatauki.
0: Pari ki uta, pari ki tai. Pari with authority on land, pari with authority at sea.

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1: This is a huge reminder. Sorry, that was a bit much. 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
2: Tēnā koe, tēnā koutou.
1: 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Always appreciate when you make yourself available to have a kōrua about these kaupapa. A two-day gathering to mark the milestone, including the start-up of Te Raupo, the wastewater treatment system. Nō reira, tuatahi ake, pehi ara koe i te rangi nei.
2: Oh, ai, tino hari
1: koa
2: au. It's a good day. We've been looking forward to this for a long time, and yes, certainly there's a bit of excitement around, I think. A lot of people never believed that this outcome would be realised, and it's been a bit of a grinder of a road, but we are really pleased to be taking this next step. Yeah.
1: Mm. Kia ora, for those of our whanaunga who are listening in and don't quite know what this kaupapa is about, are you able to share a little bit more and give some understanding around what Te Mana o Te Wai is and what you what we are going to be, or what this milestone is that we're going to be celebrating?
2: Yeah, well, I'd be only too happy to, because it's great. We feel really excited about the potential of it. Essentially, Rawane has a wastewater treatment plant that is operated and consented for the council, for the Whānau District Council, and it is one of 17 wastewater treatment systems in Te Tai Pokero and Te Heko Te Ika that have ponds or are a pond-based or partially pond-based system. And I think all of our communities, most of those systems discharge into Wai. And in terms of Te Mana o Te Wai, that's a legislative framework that was introduced by the government, and then in this recent government has been pretty gutted out. And so in the last 10 years, actually, how old is my son? My son Te Mera is 15, soon to turn 16 years of age. While I was hapu with Te Mera, we were appealing and writing submissions, making submissions and appealing the district council's plan to continue on with a pond-based system, because we could see the ongoing destruction that was happening within the environments that we're receiving the water from, those, you know, the human waste from those systems. So what we're celebrating today is the commissioning of a new, I'm really excited about it, form of treatment, and it's electrocoagulation is the type of treatment. It is the first electrocoagulation scheme in Aotearoa at a municipal scale, a scale at a size that's big enough for a town with a hospital, with schools, with a lot of tourism, numbers particularly during the summer, and less numbers during the winter, but of course a lot of rain. And so it really was one of the very few systems that responds to not only our environments that we experience here in Te Tai Pokero, but also the seasonal shifts and changes that we know and are so familiar with. The pond-based system really was never a good option, and anything from a Te Ao Māori point of view that discharges human waste, human effluent into our way is never acceptable. So from the beginning, as a community, as hapū, we have opposed any discharge of human waste into our pātaka kai, into the way. And it's a really gratifying step to make forward. So, yeah, the commissioning will be of a brand-new treatment, wastewater treatment system. And at the same time, we'll be celebrating the fact that, well, because we know that there's no human waste going into our way, that we can also herald the return of communal fishing infrastructure such as tahika, pākanai, those kinds of things. So we'll be doing two things. On Saturday morning, tonight is a wānanga to talk about, you know, papapapo o Hawaii, and the history of the Omanaia awa and hokianga, particularly in relation to, you know, the imposition of infrastructure. And in the morning, we celebrate the commissioning, the switching on, and a bit of a show.

0: case to demonstrate how it works so that people really understand how simple this technology is and how attainable it is. And then after that, we go back for a bit of a wānanga at the marae, a short wānanga, some workshops about around tiro, mahi tiro, e whāna ki ngā wai, ki ngā reporeko. And then we go down to our hapū first in my lifetime, during my lifetime, our hapū's first tāika, which we've been building over this past summer, which we couldn't have done before because the water was being defiled, but now we can return those communal infrastructures to our people, to our communities, at a time where the cost of living is really critical. So we're very excited here.
1: Not only just the final outcome that is being celebrated, but as you said, the efforts that's been put in by yourselves and many other whanaunga to arrive at this stage, and the relationships, the networks that have had to be formed over the years. And it definitely will be a reminder, these milestones, as you said, with your son, and you'll be able to talk to him over the years and say, you might not have remembered the start of this, but son, remember, at this stage now, when you turn 15 or 16, this is when it all come to fruition. And so, you know, I really appreciate the mahi that you do in regards to our tai o, but also within our mahi with council and also the general government, to show us that things like this are possible within places like Hokianga, within places like Te Tai Tukero that are very rural, and at times we can feel disheartened and think that, you know, we are left behind and no one really cares. But with a little bit of mahi, some determination, some resilience, we can achieve amazing kaupapa like this. But any other kōrero or any particular shout outs to those that have been part of this movement with yourself?
0: Yeah, I think, you know, the shout outs would be never ending, because right from the 1980s, before I was even born, when they were proposing to do this, there were many of our rangatira from around Hokianga that were opposing it. So much so that, you know, even earlier than that, in the 50s and the 40s, when they were discussing the first one which went in for the hospital, at the time, people were opposed to it. Uncle Patu was an avid reminder and advocate of the histories of infrastructure and the imposition of it. So, you know, Uncle Patu tētahi, a papareareanga te tētahi anō, you know, others who have advocated and are still alive, but have been advocating for 30, 40 plus years, for the duration of the current, you know, the plant that we are looking forward to decommissioning lifespan. But really, you know, what it is the consistency of te ao Māori. You know, the shout out really belongs to tikanga Māori, to our kawa, because those are the things that give you a really unerring sense of direction. I have to say that I think even if it wasn't me, it would be another person like me belonging to our hapū who would do and create the same outcome, because that's how consistent and reliable and trustworthy our tikanga is. We know that that's not right, and that was the message that we've been delivering for a long time to council now, to say whether or not you are on the right side of this argument or the next group are, what we do know is we will never stop advocating for zero human waste in Hawaii, because it's never going to be acceptable. So whether it's this generation or the next, the realisation will be achieved. And, you know, but I think one of the really critical things we've experienced a lot of, or been subject to a lot of really negative kōrero around and damaging racially charged kōrero in and around our local government bodies over this past couple of months. Particularly, there's a councillor who has been really inflammatory and vexatious in the way that she's moved around those kinds of commentary. And I think this is one of many. There are many examples, but in this instance, if the council had gone ahead with the recommendations from industry experts, they would have shelled out $22.3 million plus or minus 50% to resolve this challenge. And the ratepayers of Rawini and Hokianga, who sit in a deprivation in the 10 zone, would have carried the rating burden of that. And so then, fast forward with pressure from not just us, but others as well, they came up with a secondary plan, which was to put in place this type of where they consider this type of technology with the existing comm system alongside of it, and that costing was $8 billion, plus or minus 50%. Well, I can say that on the books of council and with our and working in mutual for mutually beneficial outcome with hapū and community through Te Māori or Te Wai, that this project has been realised, the electrocoagulation portion of it, for less than $800,000. So the difference between council working in isolation of hapū and isolation of community is sitting at, you know, $7.2 million. And that's less rating burden. So, you know, when you hear councillors who are fresh off the rank sort of coming out with really vexatious and inflammatory statements about the, you know, the preferential treatment, I would argue that actually the business case not only sits well and truly on our side, but also the ethical and moral case, and I know all of our listeners don't need a lesson in that. Shoot, we've been living it our whole lives. But, you know, this sort of hits that right back in the face, doesn't it? And we're not the only ones. There are many communities around the place, you know, who are achieving, you know, incredible savings, you know, incredible savings and incredible economic opportunities too. We can see it happening all around us. So it's a little bit of a push back at that too, I feel. You know, from $22.3 million to $8 million. And then finally, to us saying, we don't trust the industry to not see this as a gravy train. We want the council to work with hapū and community to undertake this project and then ultimately delivering it for $800,000 EC. On top of that, we pushed it out to 1.3 because we wanted to include solar. We wanted to include monitoring so that when it came under scrutiny, it stood up to that scrutiny. So essentially, though, for what they were proposing would cost $8 million, this has been realised for $800,000. Now, if that's not a really clear piece of advocacy for the benefit of working with hapū. This project has from the beginning been hapū-led, community-supported, and finally, when council sort of let down its walls and started working with us, council is council-enabled, you know? And I thought, you know, those to me are really important messages that I think to encourage hapū, whānau, and community who know that, you know, we know our waters better than anyone else.
1: Kia ora, kia ora.
0: Let us provide the solutions that are fit for purpose. Yeah, and it'll save money.
1: Tika tonu, wene o ngā mahi tahi. 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list of those that were fighting for this and putting in the efforts long before you and I were even thought of, and now we are here to be able to make that contribution to see it come to fruition today. 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

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Aurere lies at the mouth of the Awapuka River, not far from Taipa. This beautiful spot gets its name from a terrible epidemic that struck the area. For many days and nights, the wailings of sorrow for the dead could be heard. So this place was called Te Aureretanga, which was later shortened to Te Aurere, which means to groan and wail for the dead. Te Aurere.

0: Whakarongo tonu mai ki tō reo irirangi Māori o te hiku o te ika, iwa te kaumā whitu, ira tahi te iarere. Te hiku o te ika.
1: This is a huge reminder. Sorry, that was a bit much. 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

0: Te Hapua. Te Hopua was the original name for the place we call Te Hapua. Te Hopua, which means a large kind of pond. Now in the 19th century, when Kauri Gum became a money maker, the coastal boats would call in here as a port of call. So the name was changed to Te Hapua. Te, the Hapua, depot or lagoon. Te Hapua.
1: Te reo irirangi Māori, o te hiku o te ika, iwa te kaumāwhitu iratahi te iarere.
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3: Kia ora.
2: Mihi atu ki a koe whai wāhi mai kia haura kia tātou katoa, ngā uri o te hiko tīke e hakarunga mai nei pehana.
3: Okay, good.
2: Hey, before we get right into this kōrero about this special general meeting, can you share a little bit more with our listeners about who you are and where you're from?
3: I'm from Ngāpui, from Parangaroa in the north. And, we're looking at having a general AGM meeting in regard to our whenua up there in Kirikiri. And we're trying to get as many of our beneficiaries there and of course our trustees to work together to allow us to move forward in what we would love to see up there.
2: Kia ora. And I understand who you're trying to reach out to, all the descendants of Kingi Wiramu Te Rangaihi, regarding the Waimarama Marae and the Te Otinga Urupa Trust. Is that right?
3: Yes, correct, yeah.
2: Now, share a little bit more about what you're hoping to achieve at this special general meeting.
3: Look, we'd like to see as many as possible of our beneficiary owners come along to our hui, to share their thoughts and how we can move forward. There's quite a few of us spread throughout the country, and of course it's always it's not easy, to be able to get them all together, but hopefully we can get them all together,
2: Kia ora. And the more that we can get, have their input in, the easier it is to move forward on any decisions made at these hui, but also getting the thoughts of not only the generations of now, but also the future generations on how we could continue to develop and maintain what we already have. The marae and the urupa seem to be the theme for today. I just finished having a kōrero with one of our whanaunga from Koro Rārika about their marae and their new developments as well. So looking into that, what is the current state and some of the things that you're hoping to look forward to discuss and what will be on the agenda for that day?
3: Well, I think generally is to try and encourage not only our senior members of our family, but also our young people to get involved in progress and to blend them, so we can all move together forward together with their input and our senior input,
2: Kia ora.
3: And, of course, these sort of things are not easy to establish or to achieve, but hopefully with the right foot path we can achieve it,
2: Yeah, absolutely. And another discussion that's been going on has been climate change and the effects that have been, experienced recently, not only with the floods, but also we're seeing slips and also seeing coastal erosion. I believe that's one of the issues that will be discussed at this particular hui around the Te Otinga Urupa.
3: I understand. I haven't been back there for a little while myself, but I understand there's a lot of corrosion going on around the fringes of the Urupana because it's on the corner of the Kirikiri Inlet, and corrosion and the weather changes and all that sort of thing I understand is corroding that area.
2: Mm.
3: So we're currently looking at getting the council. Regional council to have a look at it, which they've agreed to do. Come and have a look at it and do a survey and study and research to see what basically is happening there,
2: Yeah, absolutely. And many of us have been discussing around emergency reports of erosion or flooding of a whole lot of things. So it's good to hear that you're doing the same and getting the councillor involved to come and have a look and see if they're able to support yourselves with the urupa, but also around the marae and the many issues that we have on the agenda. And so I understand that this hui is going to be conducted online, on an online Zoom hui. Is that correct?
3: I believe so, yeah, which was instigated by our, you know, by our chairperson, and we've since then had a couple of hui's online, and it's been quite productive, because, you know, the cost of travel and all that sort of thing is coming into making decisions in this manner, and it makes it easier to access. You know, we can all talk online and do the same thing, really.
2: And that is awesome. And many of our marae also have those capabilities these days with internet and also being able to connect with our whānau online. And you're absolutely right. Just about anything, going to work, sending the kids to school, or even getting them to play the weekend sports is just another massive cost of trying to get them everywhere, let alone trying to get our whānau to come to the marae and have a hui. So that's awesome. But no real further questions from myself there, Matua John. But any final questions that you'd like to put out there to some of the descendants of Kingi Wiramu Te Ranga Ihi to attend this hui?
3: No, I just like to say that I'd like as many of our families as possible to connect on this hui, as I say, young people and our senior people, so we can gather information, we can have some serious and a good talk in the future of our whenua up there, you know?
2: Mm.
3: Yeah.
2: Kia ora. And that'll be happening in the coming weeks on Thursday the 21st of May at 5 p.m. on the online Zoom hui. But again, you know, appreciate this kōrero and hearing what's going on within our communities throughout the Tai Tokerau and the whare tapu o Ngā Pui. Nō reira, tāku kā koe I tēnei wā e Matua John. Kia matāra, kia ora.
3: Kia ora. 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Okay, thank you.
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1: 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Pauahi was to be Nuku Tawhiti's and Araituru, Ruanui's. Ruanui finished his whare first, and Nuku Tawhiti asked him to wait until his was completed so they could hold opening celebrations together. Ruanui ignored his request and by krakia brought a whale ashore for the celebration. Angry at his behaviour, Nuku Tawhiti called on his god to send a wave to float the whale out to sea. This saying about the Hokianga refers to this contest between Nuku Tawhiti and Ruanui to outdo each other and win an argument by superior spells. In doing so, they use up their repertoire of incantations, hence saying, Hokianga whakapau karakia.

0: Pāua. 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Now Pāua is famous as a sheep station and also as a commercial fishing port. Pāua takes its name from the shellfish we all know and love, Pāua.
1: Te hiku o te ika iwa te kau mā whitsu iratahi te iarere.
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3: Tēnā koe, tēnā koutou.
2: Mihi atu ki a koe whai wahi mai ki a haura ki a tātou katoa. Always appreciate when you make yourself available to have a kōrua about these kaupapa. A two-day gathering to mark the milestone, including the start-up of Te Raupo, the wastewater treatment system. Nō reira, tuatahi ake, pehi a rā koe I te rangi nei.
3: Oh, ai, tino hari koe au. It's a good day. We've been looking forward to this for a long time, and... Yes, certainly there's a bit of excitement around, I think. A lot of people never believed that this outcome would be realised, and it's been a bit of a grinder of a road, but we are really pleased to be taking this next step. Yeah.
2: Mm. Kia ora, for those of our whanaunga who are listening in and don't quite know what this kaupapa is about, are you able to share a little bit more and give some understanding around what Te Mana o Te Wai is and what you what we are going to be, or what this milestone is that we're going to be celebrating?
3: Yeah, well, I'd be only too happy to, because it's a great, we feel really excited about the potential of it. Essentially, Rawane has a wastewater treatment plant that is operated and consented for the council, for the Whānau District Council, and it is one of 17 wastewater treatment systems in Te Kaitokero and Te Hekoteka that have ponds or are a pond-based or partially pond-based system. And I think all of our communities, most of those systems discharge into Wai. And in terms of Te Mana o Te Wai, that's a legislative framework that was introduced by the government, and then in this recent government has been pretty gutted out. And so in the last 10 years, actually, how old is my son? My son Te Mera is 15, soon to turn 16 years of age. While I was hapu with Te Mera, we were appealing and writing submissions, making submissions and appealing the district council's plan to continue on with a pond-based system, because we could see the ongoing destruction that was happening within the environments that we're receiving the water from, those, you know, the human waste from those systems. So what we're celebrating today is the commissioning of a new, I'm really excited about it, form of treatment, and it's electrocoagulation is the type of treatment. It is the first electrocoagulation scheme in Aotearoa at a municipal scale. The scale at a size that's big enough for a town with a hospital, with schools, with a lot of tourism numbers, particularly during the summer, and less numbers during the winter, but of course a lot of rain. And so it really was one of the very few systems that responds to not only our environments that we experience here in Te Taipukero, but also the seasonal shifts and changes that we know and are so familiar with. The pond-based system really was never a good option, and anything from a Te Ao Māori point of view that discharges human waste, human effluent into our way is never acceptable. So from the beginning, as a community, as hapu, we have opposed any discharge of human waste into our pātaka kai, into the way. And it's a really gratifying step to make forward. So yeah, the commissioning will be of a brand new treatment, wastewater treatment system. And at the same time, we'll be celebrating the fact that, well, because we know that there's no human waste going into our way, that we can also herald the return of communal fishing infrastructure such as taika, pākanai, those kinds of things. So we'll be doing two things. On Saturday tonight is a wānanga, talk about, you know, whakapapa o Hawaii, and the history of the Omanai Awa and Hokianga, particularly in relation to, you know, the imposition of infrastructure. And in the morning, we celebrate the commissioning, the switching on, and a bit of a showcase to demonstrate how it works, so that people really understand how simple this technology is and how attainable it is. And then after that, we go back for a bit of a wānanga at the marae, a short wānanga, some workshops about around tirotiro, mahi tirotiro, te whāna ki ngā wai, ki ngā reporeko. And then we go down to our hapū first in my lifetime, during my lifetime, our hapū's first pāika, which we've been building over this past summer, which we couldn't have done before because the water was being defiled, but now we can return those communal infrastructures to our people, to our communities, at a time where the cost of living is really critical. So we're very excited.
2: Not only just the final outcome that is being celebrated, but as you said, the efforts that's been put in by yourselves and many other whanaunga to arrive at this stage, and the relationships, the networks that have had to be formed over the years. And it definitely will be a reminder, these milestones, as you said, with your son, and you'll be able to talk to him over the years and say, you might not have remembered the start of this, but son, remember, at this stage now, when you turn 15 or 16, this is when it all come to fruition. And so, you know, I really appreciate the mahi that you do in regards to our tai o, but also within our mahi with council and also the general government, to show us that things like this are possible within places like Hokianga, within places like Te Tai Tukero that are very rural, and at times we can feel disheartened and think that, you know, we are left behind and no one really cares. But with a little bit of mahi, some determination, some resilience, we can achieve amazing kaupapa like this. But any other kōrero or any particular shout outs to those that have been part of this movement with yourself?
3: Yeah, I think, you know, the shout outs would be never ending, because right from the 1980s, before I was even born, when I was proposing to do this, there were many of our rangatira from around Hokianga that were opposing it. So much so that, you know, even earlier than that, in the 50s and the 40s, when they were discussing the first one which went in for the hospital at the time, people were opposed to it. Uncle Patu was an avid reminder and advocate of the histories of infrastructure and the imposition of it. So, you know, Uncle Patu tētahi, a papareareata tētahi anō, you know, others who have advocated and are still alive but have been advocating for 30, 40 plus years, for the duration of the current, you know, the plant that we are looking forward to decommissioning lifespan. But really, you know, what it is the consistency of te ao Māori. You know, the shout out really belongs to tikanga Māori, to our kawa, because those are the things that give you a really unerring sense of direction. I have to say that I think even if it wasn't me, it would be another person like me belonging to our hapū who would do and create the same outcome, because that's how consistent and reliable and trustworthy our tikanga is. We know that that's not right, and that was the message that we've been delivering for a long time to council now, to say whether or not you are on the right side of this argument or the next group are, what we do know is we will never stop advocating for zero human waste to Hawaii, because it's never going to be acceptable. So whether it's this generation or the next, the realisation will be achieved. And, you know, but I think one of the really critical things we've experienced a lot of, or been subject to a lot of really negative kōrero around and damaging racially charged kōrero in and around our local government bodies over this past couple of months. Particularly, there's a councillor who has been really inflammatory and vexatious in the way that she's moved around those kinds of commentary. And I think this is one of many. There are many examples, but in this instance, if the council had gone ahead with the recommendations from industry experts, they would have shelled out $22.3 million plus or minus 50% to resolve this challenge. And the ratepayers of Rawini and Hokianga, who sit in a deprivation in zone would have carried the raping burden of that. And so then, fast forward with pressure from not just us, but others as well, they came up with a secondary plan, which was to put in place this type of, where they considered this type of technology with the existing PON system alongside of it. And that costing was $8 billion, plus or minus 50%. Well, I can say that on the books of council and with our, and working in mutually beneficial outcome with hapū and community through Te Māori or Te Wai, that this project has been realised, the electric coagulation portion of it, for less than $800,000. So the difference between council working in isolation of hapū and isolation of communities is sitting at, you know, $7.2 million. And that's less rating burden. So, you know, when you hear councillors who are fresh off the rank that are coming out with really vexatious and inflammatory statements about the, you know, the preferential treatment, I would argue that actually the business case not only sits well and truly on our side, but also the ethical and moral case, and I know all of our listeners don't need a lesson in that. Shoot, we've been living it our whole lives. But, you know, this sort of hits that right back in the face, doesn't it? And we're not the only ones. There are many communities around the place, you know, who are achieving, you know, incredible savings, you know, incredible savings and incredible economic opportunities too. We can see it happening all around us. So it's a little bit of a pushback at that too, I feel. You know, from $22.3 million to $8 million. And then finally, to us saying, we don't trust the industry to not see this as a gravy train. We want the council to work with hapū and community to undertake this project and then ultimately delivering it for $800,000 EC. On top of that, we pushed it out to 1.3 because we wanted to include solar. We wanted to include monitoring so that when it came under scrutiny, it stood up to that scrutiny. So essentially, though, for what they were proposing would cost $8 million, this has been realised for $800,000. Now, if that's not a really clear piece of advocacy for the benefit of working with hapū. This project has from the beginning been hapū-led, community-supported, and finally, when council sort of let down its walls and started working with us, council is council-enabled, you know? And I thought, you know, those to me are really important messages that I think to encourage hapū, whānau, and community who know that, you know, we know our waters better than anyone else.
2: Kia ora, kia ora.
3: Let us provide the solutions that are fit for purpose. Yeah, and it'll save money.
2: Tika tonu, wene o ngā mahi tahi. He waka eke noa tēnei kia tai atu ki wene o ngā taumatāngi tū, kia tutuki pai, wene o ngā kaupapa, ki roto I te hāpuri nei, mō hiona tahi tāua, he toa taki tini tēnei, like you mentioned, so many to list of those that were fighting for this and putting in the efforts long before you and I were even thought of, and now we are here to be able to make that contribution to see it come to fruition today. 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

0: 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Napai.
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2: Ai, kia ora e tātou mā, nau mai hoki mai, hakatata mai ki tō tātou tāonga, te reo irirangi o te hiko o te ika. 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
3: Tēnā koe, Sol. 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
2: Ai, kia ora, mihi atu kia koe, whai wahi mai kia haora kia tātou kato, e hakarongo mai nei kia tāui tēnei wā. So sharing a little bit of the mahi that you've been doing on the marae koro rāreka, I suppose the developments and also the goals that you're aiming for at the moment.
3: Ai, well, always important for us is to uplift the mana of Ngāpuhi and tikanga. So for us, as a kaupapa marae, we've transitioned from an incorporated trust into a charitable trust. So again, mirroring our community as a whole, we carry the kaupapa forward that it was established under as a kaupapa marae. And so for us, working alongside tangata tiriti, but also ensuring that the mana of tangata whenua is always paramount in terms of what we do.
2: Kia ora, kia ora. And throughout this process, how has the response been from the whānau back home? Has there been full support for this new development?
3: Mostly. I think a lot of people are confused around what that transitional process is. But, you know, always for us, ki mua ki muri. The ones that keep the home fires burning, the ahikā, are the ones that know intimately and intuitively what we're doing. So quite often, you know, you can get the spears thrown from afar, but these are people that are disconnected from the tangata whenua and what it is we're trying to achieve.
2: Kia ora, in my many years as chair of the marae, we had lots of that type of korero going on, not quite understanding, I suppose, the fruits of these new developments for our marae and the way that things go, and also just change always brings these discussions along. But moving forward, how has this been so far, and I suppose some of the wero, some of the challenges in regards to moving forward from the incorporated society to a charitable trust?
3: Well, obviously for us, it's like the responsibility is heightened for us to ensure that we use due diligence and that we use those connected fibres, you know, if we were weaving a whāriki, always to remember that we're connected to the different marae and hapu that make up the rohe of te whairangi, i pipiri, and at a wider context with Ngāpuhi Nui Tonu. So for us, that's always front of us, and we

0: tama. 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

At the Māori, Morena. And welcome back to another Taipari Taitumu request time. E te whānau on this Tuesday morning, Tuesday the 19th of May of Haratua. Kei te pēhia koutou I tēnei ata. How are you feeling this morning? Ko te tūmanako ia, the hope is you're feeling good, feeling pai. Please go make yourself a hot drink and come back by your radio, your reo irirangi, and get ready for 2 hours of Waiata Pai. Ko Tupini Ahau, and I will be your host up until 6 o'clock. I te ata nei, playing your dedications and requests. And I will be giving out those phone numbers immediately following this next Waiata by Dire Straits. Whakarongo mai.

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If you live in Tauranga Moana, 578 2982 578 2982. And if you'd like to ring in using your mobile phone, 07578 2982. 07578 2982. E homa, nō reira. Waiamai, please ring in. Please ring in, I would love to play your waiata and send it out to whomever you'd like to send your waiata out to. A penei, ienei, just like these next two coming up. I would like to send out to each and every one of you who have tuned in this morning listening to Tai Pari Tai Timu. Ka nui taku mihi kia koutou katoa. Nō reira, tēnā koutou. A te marie, mōrena.

those two waiata there were from me, and going out to each and every one of you listening in this morning. A te mari e morena. A te mari e morena, Leon, down there in Otautahi. And Leon would like to send these two waiata out to everyone who's listening in. The two waiata Leon has requested, Tuatahi Rā, Cliff Richard with The Only Way Out. Tuarua, ha ha, said the clown, by Manfred Mann. Nō reira, whakarongo mai rā.

Those two waiata there were for Leon down there in Ōtautahi, down there in Christchurch. I hope you enjoyed your waiata e hoa, and I hope you have a lovely day. Mōrena. Ka pai, mōrena hoki kia koe Joy and your son Patrick. And Joy and Patrick would also like to send these two waiata out to everyone who's listening in this morning. A pai, tuatahi rā, Lord, You Gave Me a Mountain by Elvis Presley, tuarua. I couldn't find your waiata tuarua e hoa, so I'd like to play Lulu with To Sir with Aroha. Nō reira, anei. Thank you.

And those two Wyatt are there with for Joy and her son Patrick, and going out to everyone tuned in this morning. Ka pai, ina e nei mōrena koro. Tēn lian te tai rāwhiti, ngā mihi o te ata kia koe hoa, and koro also would like to send these two Wyatt out to everyone who's listening in. I did find your Wyatt tuatahi e hoa, always on my mind. Engari, your Waiata Tuarua, I could not find, so to replace that, I hope you don't mind, called Josh Totofi with Storms Never Last. Nō reira, e koro.

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And those who waiata were for Koro. Down there in Te Tairāwhiti, e hoa, I hope you enjoyed your waiata. Ka pai. Ināianei, I'd like to say mōrena atareta. And atareta would like to send these two waiata out to the Patuira whānau and the Whaituri whānau. Ka pai, Waiata Tuatahi by Joy Adams. You crossed my mind a thousand times. Tuarua, Angel Baby by Rosie and the Originals. Whakaroa mai.

Those two wife to be with four atarita. And going out to the Patuita whānau and the Paituri whānau. Hope you enjoyed your wife here. I will be back later to play you a second dedication. Ka pai I nai nei mōrena aroha nui. These first two waiata aroha nui would like to send out to her gardening group, her tahuri whenua group. And that is called Moko and Marion, who live in Otaki, Molly, Rewa, Kathy, in Ruatoki, Elise in Martin, Nick and Bruce in Te Papa I Oia, Palmerston North, and Chrissy in Wairua. Apai tuatahi rā, tū waiata here by Elvis Presley. Tuatahi rā ko Blue Hawaii, tuarua ko Wooden Heart. Nō reira, whakarongo mai.

Those two Elvis Waiata there were for Aroha Nui and going out to her gardening group, her Tahuri Whenua group. Ka pai, I will be back soon to play a second dedication there, hoa. A pai, nāianei, I'd like to play a dedication for Roger. So also, Roger would like to send these two Waiata out to everyone who's listening in this morning. Tua tahi rā, Elvis Presley again with Lead Me, Guide Me, O Lord. Tua rua, Don Williams with Lord, I hope.

Thanks to Waiata there, we're for Roger. 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Ka pai. I te nei wa. I'd like to pay these, send these next to Waiata from me. And going out to each and every one of you who have tuned in this morning. Atamari e, mōrena.

those two wires are there. We're going out to each and every one of you who are listening in this morning from me. I hope you all enjoyed those wires there, Hoama. You know, and I'd like to pay a second dedication for Atarita. Morena anō Atarita. So these two wires are going out to the Whaitiri whānau and the Patuira whānau. Waiata Tuatahi, Morning Dew by the Rangiruhia whānau. And your Waiata Tuarua, I hope this is the right Waiata Wedding Day by the Bee Gees. Nō reira, whakarongo mai.

Those two wāta there were our second dedication for Atareta, going out to the Whaituri whānau and the Whatuiri whānau. Hope you enjoyed your wāta e hoa. Ināianei, I'd like to play a second dedication for Roger. So again, these two wāta for Roger and going out to everyone who's listening in this morning. Everyone tuned in. A pai, wāta tuatahi for you this time e hoa. Tuatahi by Elvis, Peace in the Valley, Tuarua, Don Williams, I Believe in You.

That was a second dedication for Roger, and there's to Waiata going out to everyone who's listening in this morning. Ka pai. Ināianei, I'd like to say Morena Anthony. Kia ore hoa. And Anthony would like to send these to Waiata. And going out to everyone who's listening in, tuned in this morning. Tuatahi, by The Real Thing. You to me are everything. Tuarua. By Shalimar, the second time around. Whakarongo mai.

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Those two waiata were for Anthony. And going out to everyone who's listening in. Ka pai, inai nei, I've got another dedication to play for Atareta. And again, Atareta would like to send these two waiata out to the Whatuira whānau and the Paituri whānau. Tuatahi, Demis Roussos with the wedding song. I did find it, e hoa. And your waiata tuarua, Abba with Fernando. Whakarongo mai.

ABBA with Fernando, and before that, the Mis Roussos with the wedding song. That was a dedication for Atereta. Hope you enjoyed your Waiate Ehua. Nāne, I'd like to play a dedication for Mr. Ika, aka Reg. Nō reira, these two Waiata going out to all his whānau in Waitara, and also out to his brother Michael. Tuatahi, brother Aroha, with Rukete Kete Te Mamai, Tuarua, Pōmārie, Lights Out by the TPM Band.

Those two wires are there were for Mr. Ika, aka Reg in Waitara. Hope you enjoyed your Waiate Hua. Nō reira, e nai, now I'd like to play a dedication for your brother, Michael. So therefore, these two waiata going out to his usual group, the Irwin and Kohu whānau here in Tauranga Moana, his sister-in-law Gina, the kaumātu in Waitara, Jamie Cooper, VN and Blue Boy in the Waikato, Stephen Chicken Abraham, Petty and Johnny, via Maikara, and back out to his brother, Reg. Tuatahi, my boy, Rare Papa, Millie Small, and Tuarua, Fats Domino, walking to New Orleans.

Those two waiata there were from Michael and going out to his usual ropu. Hope you enjoyed your waiata, hua. Kia pai inai nei. Got a second dedication to play for Joy and her son, Patrick. And these two waiata going out to everyone. Oh, taku here. Going out to everyone who's listening in. Apai, and waiata tuatahi. Twinkle, Twinkle, Little Star by Merle Haggard. And then your waiata tuarua, Stairway of Love. Nō reira, whakarongo mai.

Those two Waiata there were a second dedication for Joy and Patrick. Going out to everyone listening in. And now I've got a final dedication of the morning for Aroha Nui. But this time going out to her late son Rufu, who passed away last year. And especially out to his tamariki, Te Rauhina, Kimo, Mahina, Kapa, Kiriama, and Tanga. Ko ngā Waiata, Tuatahi, True Love by Bing Crosby. Featuring Grace Kelly, Tuarua, I Just Called to Say I Love You by Stevie Wonder.

is to Waiata there. We're a second dedication for Aroha Nui, going out to her late son Aru and all his tamariki. E hoa, I do apologise that I've slightly run out of time to play your full Waiata there, but my apologies. Hoia no e whanau, that is me for another morning on Taipari Taitumu. I hope you enjoyed the show as much as I enjoyed being with you this morning. I hope you have a lovely day at Mahi, and I look forward to catching up with you tomorrow morning on Taipari Taitumu. Until then, be good, be kind,

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0: Ia hono tika ae ko te aho ka herea ki kona I tēnei iarere o te hiku.
1: Tuhoraha, in between Scott's Point and Te Paki Stream. Now when Tohe left Kapo Wairua, he was accompanied by a servant called Ariki. They carried on down the beach until they reached a small island called Matapia. Here they saw some whale bones lying in the sand, and Tohe picked one up saying that he would like to use it as a weapon. And so the name of the area is remembered as such, Tohoraha. Tohora, whale. Tohora.
2: Enga mai ana, te hotoke, waiho, mai aho, kia noho.
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0: 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This beautiful spot gets its name from a terrible epidemic that struck the area. For many days and nights, the wailings of sorrow for the dead could be heard. So this place was called Te Aureretanga, which was later shortened to Te Aurere, which means to groan and wail for the dead. Te Aurere.
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6: Ooh, it's an ad break. 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
1: 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Te Hōpua was the original name for the place we call Te Hāpua. Te Hōpua, which means a large kind of pond. Now in the 19th century, when Kauri Gum became a moneymaker, the coastal boats would call in here as a port of call. So the name was changed to Te Hāpua. Te, the. Hāpua, depot or lagoon. Te Hāpua.

0: Tauranga. This is a very sacred place for the Māori. According to custom, this is the place from where the spirits gather after travelling up the west coast. After climbing down to the Puhutukawa tree, which faces the homeland of Hawaiki, they leap off and continue on their journey. Te Ta, Rainga, place of living. Te Rainga.
1: E haka tauki Māori. 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
1: 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You would place the scraped kumara on the rock, which would be heated by the sun, and leave it there until it was dried out. Tikau, the process of drying kumara in the sun. 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

0: tikau. 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You would place the scraped kumara on the rock, which would be heated by the sun, and leave it there until it was dried out. Tikau, the process of drying kumara in the sun. Tikau.
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2: 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You would place the scraped kumara on the rock, which would be heated by the sun, and leave it there until it was dried out. Tikau, the process of drying kumara in the sun. Tikau.

0: Waikanae. 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He did, however, see some mullet, some kanai, swimming along. So he performed a karakia so that they would be able to ride across on the backs of these mullet, these kanai. And he remembered the name and named the place after that incident. Wai Water, Kanai Mullet, Waikanae.
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1: 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Tāpotu Potu means low-lying, just like the area. 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
2: Thanks for tuning in this morning. We've got the budget coming up. You get the feeling that it could be an advertisement for the Australian Immigration Department. We'll have to wait and see. Talk of more job cuts. We've got educators saying, hey, we don't need books. Teachers need better pay. And there's probably some merit in that as well. So don't hold your breath for any lollies or gifts this coming budget, I'd suspect. Thanks so much for your company today. And it's neat to know that we're back on air. A lot of people travelling in their cars have said they're tired of the... That's been going on for a couple of weeks, but we're up and running again now. We'll be joined in a moment by Associate Professor Susan St. John. We'll be talking about the debate over whether our country should raise the pension age there. Holly Beckham is joining us today. A huge endurance challenge with the Dingle Foundation. I'm intrigued and interested in that. And so we'll see where that takes us. Quick look at the weather. And, gee, it's been lovely, hasn't it, these last few days? It looks as though we've got some good stuff ahead too for the next couple. A fine day, apart from maybe the odd shower north of Mahurangi or Warkworth, that area. 18 high and overnight 8 degrees. Tomorrow is a fine day as well, likewise for Thursday, so that's good news. High tides for today for the Waitemata Hauraki Gulf, 9:05, and at Onehunga today, at 12:20. Look, I've asked John Tamed if he might join us today, normally on a Monday, but yesterday I spoke with Hone as momentum builds, which might suggest that he's not too far away from being confirmed as a candidate. We don't want to get ahead of ourselves. But I was interested, John, in the reforming of the executive committees, and Hone is talking about re-establishing branches into Te Tukura. Might you be kind enough, Te Rangatira, to just... talk us through what's going on there. We'll start into Te Tonga and the need to re-establish an executive committee for Te Pāti Māori. What's behind this, and tell us where we're at with it, please, John.
3: Oh, look, we haven't had a fully functioning electorate committee that services the membership in Te Tai Tonga or Te Tai Tokerau for the best part of 10 to 11 months. And we've been caught in a bit of a vacuum there because of the legalities, etc. People that were embarking in a very difficult moment in time when a movement like ours is desperately needed to be unified, who are looking to advance personal interests in that. And I'll leave it at that. But the net result of that is that we had two electorates that were not participating and did not participate. So, cut a long story short, we're now in a position to renew those electorate executives. So, and they're chosen by the members in that particular rohe to serve the interests of the members within the rohe. And so we appointed a new executive at a special general meeting of Te Tai Tonga on Sunday, and that went extraordinarily well. The number of people that are there just because they support the movement and they support what we stand for, and they're not interested in all the shenanigans. They just want to get on and knock this terrible regime out that's governing us at the moment on November the 7th. And so that's all set. Candidate nominations, of course, are open in both Te Tai Tonga and Te Tai Tokerau. Horney's got out of the gate really quick, and that's what a seasoned campaigner does, and big ups to him for doing that.
2: He was mentioning that he wants to re-establish a branch network through Te Tukura. What's lost by it not being in existence for the last little while, John?
3: Oh, it's not been in existence for more than the last little while. It's if you don't have a network that represents different parts of our large constituencies. For instance, if I could use Te Tai Tokerau as just an example of what I'm talking about, you need to have organisation in Taraki Pai Whenua on the shore. You need to have organisation in Waipareira in the west. You need them to move north into the Kaipara. You then need to move further north, Whangarei, then further north into and around Kaikoe, Kawakawa, then further north into Kaitai, etc. And it's because you need local activists who are supportive, and you've got to build mana with them, you've got to build loyalty for them, and you've got to show that they count, that their views are filtered through to new policy or new constructs or whatever. And so if you don't have that, and that has not been in place in both of those electorates, you're going to have problems. But here's the beauty about our movement. It's bigger than individual entitlement, and it's bigger than individuals. It's better than that. And so we're rebuilding, and it's got people that are coming on board who are there for the right reasons, not to advance their own interests.
2: Tēnā koe, John. I had the privilege of anchoring a panel discussion at the Auckland Writers' Festival on a book that's been published 50 years of the Waitangi Tribunal. And in one chapter, there is significant reference to Te Whanau Waipareira and how the tribunal was utilised, in effect, by you to highlight the barriers to getting equitable outcomes in social service delivery. It it feels at times that commentary now has people who resent the fact that you used Pākehā law to advance the interests of Te Whanau or Waipareira, but it's not like you went outside the bounds of convention. I mean, you just used what was available for you to establish, proudly, Te Whanau or Waipareira Trust. When you look back at the role that the tribunal played in the growth of the trust all those years ago, how important a vehicle does it remain to this day, 50 years on from its establishment, to give opportunities for Māori, deserved opportunities for our people to advance, as was the case when you put numerous challenges to the tribunal back in the day?
3: Yes, well, let's take your first point first and then move to your second point. The first point you made was we use Pākehā law. Well, here's the thing, Dale. Every tribe that has settled, every iwi that has settled, has used Pākehā law. So I don't know who is criticising us. We used Y414. That's our claim. And we use that on two fronts. Firstly, Māori society had moved and evolved and had to move and evolve and meet new environmental circumstances in the cities. And Waipareira is the whānau whānui for West Auckland, and Hone Waititi is its marae. And we had to demonstrate that in defending who we were and then advancing who we are, we needed different models. And an 1840 time warp model determined that we had not moved out of rural areas in large numbers, and actually had been, this had been engineered, socially engineered, that this happened. And so we had to come to the city and learn to love one another, learn to love one another's tikanga, and learn to bond together, because as Māori we had more in common than others. And so that's what Y414 did. What Y414 was the first contemporary claim. Every other claim had been historical up till that day. We took a contemporary claim saying, in our contemporary world, the treaty walks with me. I don't leave it with my cousin, Herewini Parata, to determine my interests on behalf of me as Ngāti Porou and Tāmaki Makaurau. Because he can't, he doesn't, and he never will. Nor will they back home. So we had to build it. Now, that's just part of the wallpaper. Now it's taken for granted. Of course, we have got the consent of, the endorsement of, and gone through all the protocols for mana whenua. But mana, we don't constrain mana whenua. We don't get in the way of mana whenua. But we have a per capita entitlement to be delivered where we are domiciled. And that's our claim on behalf of all Māori living outside their rohe. And so I don't see any, the use of white man's law, given the fact that unless you commit a revolution and overthrow them and run them all out of the country, that ain't going to happen. You're caught within certain constructs and you have to use them to the best of your benefit. So the Waipareita claim is a historical postholder for an acknowledgement that we as a people do evolve. We suffer environmental circumstances not of our making, but we navigate them, reconstruct ourselves, and keep our own kawa and tikanga together. And that's to suggest that Hone Waititi hasn't done that, or Wātea hasn't done that, or Papakura Marae hasn't done that, or our 50 urban marae's up here, is just not true.
2: Well, I thought it was a wonderful reference contained within the book when it was looking at policies and particularly housing in a piece that was contributed to by Jacqueline Paul. Is the tribunal still the vehicle 50 years on, and how long do you think it will be an effective tool for our people's advancement, John?
3: Well, it's going to evolve, like all things have to evolve. Where Te Pāti Māori is taking it is to the establishment of a Treaty of Waitangi Commissioner. So every piece of legislation has to pass the Commission as to whether it upholds the principles and the honouring of our foundation constitutional documents upon which our Parliament rests. So if you recall, Luxon made a State of the Nation corridor about the world we live in. At no time did he mention the constitutional basis of this country. At every moment in time, he has indicated that the new world order is prevailing. It's an order that is of uncertainty, and that they need to get some certainty. All Māori have been asking since 1840 is, fulfil your bargain, Luxon, and bring certainty so we as an Indigenous people that consented to you being here can move on, okay, without you pushing our head under the water all the time. So, you know, it's a very important a document, and it's a document that evolves.
2: He seeks social cohesion. I can't imagine that there has been a governing term that has created less social cohesion, but that's a point we'll raise with them. Other matters we'll chat on as well, John, but thanks for giving us some clarity about this resetting up of those executives. Thank you. John Tamariri with us regularly, normally Mondays. Yesterday opted to get Hone Haruwera's viewpoints as well. There was some talk that his candidacy has been confirmed. It has not as yet, but he is working, as John said, as a seasoned politician and getting some runs on the board early. You're with 603 Urban Māori Radio. Associate Professor Susan St. John is with us as the debate grows over whether our country should raise the pension age in line with life expectancy and the impact that could have on equity. Susan, thank you so much for joining us once again. Tēnā koe.
4: Good morning.
2: Thank you. What are your main concerns about linking the pension age to life expectancy, Susan?
4: Oh, it's a bit of a non-issue, actually, Dale. Anybody who's suggesting raising the age is having to talk about it starting about 10 years out. It's not today's issue. It's not actually going to solve what's wrong. And if, for example, somebody did come in and say, look, we're going to raise the age immediately, there would be such enormous outcry from people who simply can't keep working to support themselves past the age of 65. So the life expectancy thing is being put up as a kind of a rationale or an excuse for talking about raising the age. But raising the age is always going to affect those with lower life expectancies more than those with higher life expectancies.
2: Yes, and of course many different ethnicities, Māori in particular too, coming up shy in those life expectancy stats, maybe 4, sometimes 5 years earlier, our people are dying for reasons that are complex but do need to be worked through, Susan. It's 67
4: they
2: in
4: do.
2: Australia.
4: Yes.
2: But already we know that many whānau who have paid tax all their lives never get a chance to realise that pension. And let's also be reminded, too, that the pension's not the be-all and end-all because difficult to live on it, as you'd attest, Susan, no doubt.
4: Yeah, exactly. So we really should be concentrating on what the real issues are, which, as you say, include the fact that many people just can't make ends meet on the existing pension. And there's problems with housing. And there's problems with fuel and lack of access to health care. There's the major things that today we should be talking about. Sometime in the future, 10, 20 years in the future, things might be different and maybe raising the age a little bit makes sense. But at the moment, it seems like it's a red herring. It's taking us away from the things that we should be talking about. And when I look at New Zealand Super and I see that the real issue is that we're paying a lot of money to people who are working full-time and well-paid jobs at 65 and many who have substantial assets and wealth, at the same time as we are not looking after those that come into retirement with very, very little. Now, if that is the issue, raising the age is a very blunt instrument to address it. It doesn't actually affect anybody who's currently retired, raising the age. It happens sometime in the future. It just doesn't address the fact that it is today that there is perceived inequity, that the young people are looking at the old and saying, look, you know, you're being treated much better than I can expect to be treated. And it's just not a healthy situation.
2: It's not just the life expectancy issue too. You'll be aware, Susan, that the Māori population is youthful. And as we see more and more of our earning kaimahi moving offshore, for instance, because of the state of the New Zealand economy and other matters, the onus of earning the bucks, so to speak, for New Zealand falls on our young people. But here we are ignoring their start in their working lives.
4: Exactly.
2: And we're not putting as much impetus or support to get them working so that they eventually will be those taxpayers who fund the superannuation needed in the years ahead. Means tested sits uncomfortably as a term, but it does, to me, make some sense. Not that it matters what I think, but you've suggested taxing wealthier superannuants more. How could that work as an alternative to raising the age pension?
4: Okay. Yes. Well, what we do at the moment, and people largely don't understand this, is that we already take back through the tax system more from those on higher income. So it depends what your marginal tax rate is. If you're on the very top tax rate, 39%, then you're paying a lot more of your New Zealand Super back than somebody who hasn't got any other income. In fact, the ratio of what the highest earner gets to the lowest is about 70%. So only 70% of what the lowest get at the top end. So the idea could be that we tweak that a bit, so that the tax scale itself does the work of reducing the amount that we're paying at the very top end. And if we did it as we've suggested, we've modelled it and so on, what you would find is that a lot of those people in full-time work, they wouldn't opt in at 65. They would wait. It would always be there for them. We're not saying it's not there as a cushion if they need it, but it wouldn't be worth their while to opt in, because they'd end up with probably fairly little or nothing by the time that extra tax scale had kicked in. Does that make sense?
2: Well, it does to me, and there's also the moral opportunity for those who don't need the pension, as Ian Taylor has advocated, to slide, I think
4: to
2: it's just 1% of your earn back into a pool to assist those who haven't. Yes. Sadly, there's not a lot of, well, I mean, there is some uptake. I don't want to suggest there's not. But more certainly could be done. With cost of living pressures already hitting older people, yes. Susan, is now the wrong time to be even considering changes like this?
4: Wrong time to be considering changes like increased taxes at the top end for super? Are you questioning that? Because that is actually something that could be brought in relatively quickly. And if that extra revenue, $2 to $3 billion at least, could be redirected into making things like the accommodation supplement better for older people, fix up working for families for younger people, be more generous around the student loans, it could do some real good. And as you say, be an investment in the young too, that is so critical for an ageing population. And let's not forget too that people who at 65 do have the pension to live on can do all sorts of other very valuable work and do. So that younger cohort can be involved in providing support for the younger generation when the parents go out to work, and for looking after older folk, and supporting all sorts of voluntary activities, helping social cohesion. So we mustn't downplay either the contribution that many in the early years of retirement make, which is very valuable.
2: Tēnā koe, both you and I have witnessed this discussion surfacing over the years about raising the pension age. I guess we shouldn't be surprised that in an election year it is raised as a potential issue, but it doesn't seem to have wide cross-party support. And I, for one, I'm not supportive of it in the way it's proposed, and I guess you aren't either. But nevertheless, Susan, I guess we can expect the issue to raise itself again. Is there some urgency here, do you think?
4: Well, the urgency is to do something about redirecting the top end of New Zealand Super into where it's really needed. That's the urgent thing. Raising the age maybe 10, 20 years, it might make sense, depending on what happens. I mean, people might live a bit longer, but they might live it in poorer health. It's not necessarily going to mean that just because life expectancy increases, that people are necessarily going to be fit and well and able to work full-time to support themselves at 65 for another couple of years. And so, when, of course, you've got the problem that people can't support themselves, you've got to keep the benefit system going for them. All sorts of other costs will be incurred. So it's not a magic bullet that generates the pot of money that would make everybody happy.
2: Tēnā koe, we're living in very difficult times. I think everyone would agree with that. And, you know, some lucky enough to have sort of come closer to the end than the beginning of our working lives. Susan, how real is your commitment to the needs of our young people, and how important do you think wider New Zealand, the pakeke, the older generation, how important should it be for all of us collectively?
4: It should be top of our list of things. And it's very distressing to see the cutbacks and all sorts of programs recently that affect the well-being of the young, and how we don't support them into the universities or tertiary education. We cut of the things that really should be viewed as an investment in the older generation, because they're going to be so dependent on the health and the willingness of those young people to stay in New Zealand.
2: Sadly, we've seen so many opting to have a go elsewhere, but the good ones stay. You, me, and everyone listening today, we've got a beautiful land. It's got some problems, yeah, okay. Sure, but yeah. You know, we're a resilient, resilient mob, and you know, we wish the best for those who follow in our footsteps. I think that's something we all share. Associate Professor Susan St. John, economist and also a very principled wahine has worked tirelessly over the years for the rights of others. I always enjoy hearing from you, Susan. Thanks again for sharing some thoughts with us today.
4: Tēnā koe.
2: Thank you, Susan. Urban Māori Radio, Wātea 603. It's the 19th of May. The Hifi track and all of that got its name from this Brunner's epic 1846-48 exploration of the South Island, the Hifi track, etc. He was guided by Kihu of Ngāti to Mata Kōkiri and accompanied by Charles Hifi, a draftsman and artist with the New Zealand Company. That's how that track got its name. And on this day of 87, an attempted hijacking of an Air New Zealand Boeing 747 at Nandi in Fiji was thwarted when a member of the cabin crew struck the hijacker on the head with a whiskey bottle. Empty or full, it doesn't say. Thanks for joining us today. Well, this is going to be a very interesting conversation because we're kindly joined by Holly Beckham. And Holly is taking on a huge endurance challenge supporting our rangatahi and working toward a goal of hopefully becoming the first wahine to summit Everest, carrying the Tino

0: And we're all familiar with the Graham Dingle Foundation, but just as a refresher, might you be kind enough to speak of that organisation as well, and then morph that into, you know, what is Move Mountains for Youth, please, Holly Beckham, kia ora.
1: I've signed up to help out with the Graham Dingle Foundation, and it's an initiative called Move Mountains for Youth. So it was set up by Graham Dingle Foundation to raise funds to support the work that they do with rangatahi throughout New Zealand. They do amazing work with rangatahi, helping them build resilience and their confidence. And Move Your Mountains is an initiative where you can take part. You can either sign up to do some running or some walking. There's different kilometres set. I've signed up to do 300 Ks in a month. And if that's not for you, you can either make a donation, and it's all to go towards rangatahi, because, they do some amazing work with rangatahi. So that's what I'm going to do. I'm already training, so it was just a perfect opportunity to train for something a little bit more than myself and to help our rangatahi, because our rangatahi are our future, aren't they? So we've got to really look after them. Yeah.
0: So are you a walker, tramper, climber, or a combo of all?
1: A little bit. So I've got into climbing through my recovery. So I met a lady called Lydia Brady. She's a wahine toa. She was the first woman to summit Everest without any oxygen in 1988, and she's now mentoring me to summit Everest, hopefully, one day. So I am climbing and just trying to keep my fitness up and, trying to train towards Everest.
0: That's a huge, huge goal. Hey, kia kaha, Holly. I say that in all seriousness. You've set a goal of 300 kilometres in a month. Might that be mostly tramping? And how do you equate training when you're climbing? Obviously, you can, clock up the Ks, but how does that equate to developing the climbing skills and ultimately, when you take on the big kahuna, what you will need would be some pretty serious climbing skills. How does that work into the regime you've put yourself forward for?
1: So I guess currently I've been specifically working on my climbing and rope skills. But that goes hand in hand with actually having fitness. So running is definitely top priority. My cardiovascular fitness. So I've been doing high altitude training fitness, where you put a mask on and you run on a treadmill. So that's one thing. And then, just running as much as I can. The stair walker, walking up mountains or walking up stairs. I live in Tāmaki now, so I am training as much as I can. So it'll be running or F45. I do a lot of F45. So the 300 km will translate into mostly running and probably some walking up hills. I've already clocked up 32, and it started yesterday, and that's running around the waterfront. The 300 Ks, I guess, specifically spoke to me because that the Graham Dingle Foundation translated that to Graham's traverse in 1971 across the Southern Alps, which equaled to 300 kilometres. And that spoke to me because my first mountain I climbed about 3 years ago was Mount Tititia, Mount Aspiring, with Lydia Brady. So that's kind of why I chose the 300 kilometre challenge. Yeah,
0: I've seen a number of different programs about climbing on Netflix of late, and for somebody who gets nervous standing on the garage roof, how is it for you, Holly? One slip, one mistake, and it could be curtain call. So, there's this element of danger and risk that is inherent in the climbing kaupapa, but. Can you talk to us about the emotional upliftment, perhaps even a spiritual side of climbing for you as a wahine Māori? It can be a

0: It's sort of a solo experience for you as well, but would you be kind enough to take us onto a rock face when the risks are high and all you're really reliant on is yourself?
1: Yeah. Yeah, and I am very new to climbing as well. So I only just started climbing when I got clean. So that's what's kind of kept me clean, is the climbing, because the healing you get from it. When you are climbing, or when you are going up a mountain, it teaches you so many different things. It's a bit of a roller coaster journey. You've got beautiful scenery, and then there's times when it gets really hard, and those are the times where you have to, it builds on your resilience. You have to dig deep, and you really have to think about why you're doing the things you're doing. But it goes hand in hand. I guess that's the reason why I've been training for the last 3, nearly 4 years, and that's specifically to get my skills up. So I know where to put my foot. So I don't put myself in dangerous situations. You have to really be on when you're climbing. You've got to really think about where you're putting your foot, or why you're going to grab that piece of rock, or why you're doing the things you do. So there's a lot of planning behind it. But once you get to the top, that's something that no one can take away from you. Do you know what I mean? Like that's yours that you get to keep forever. So that's something that's really special. It's a bit of a roller coaster. There's a lot of spiritual different elements to it, but it's one of the reasons why I'm clean today. Yeah.
0: Thank you for even noting your sobriety. It wasn't initially the focus of our cordial because, you know, you're going to climb Mount Everest. So, I mean, you know, that's really the focus of our cordial, Holly. But, you know, if you'd be kind enough, many of our people do battle with substance and addiction issues. And many of us have our dreams curtailed by the difficulties of life. And many find solace, you know, in a bottle or other things.
1: Yeah.
0: But you've been able to put that aside. What's changed for you? I get the feeling that you've set yourself a huge goal, but in order to set that goal, you must think yourself capable of it. This is major change to perhaps what was occurring a decade or so back for you, but it can be inspirational for others. Might you touch on how important finding yourself, your real self, on the slopes of a mountain and in the depths of significant challenge, how it has played out for you and why now you think you're capable of taking on the biggest Maunga on the planet?
1: Yeah, I guess when I look back, I spent 19 years in addiction. And that was, drugs and alcohol, and not feeling good enough, not knowing fully my identity, being very disconnected from who I was as Māori, and several suicide attempts. And then I think reconnecting back into my identity and who I am as Māori, and realizing my tupuna healed through Te Tai Ao, through nature. And so getting back out into nature was one of the greatest things that I've ever discovered. And I think, being able to go out into mountains, I've been lucky. Not everybody has met Lydia Brady. I'm lucky that I met Lydia Brady and she invited me out into the mountains. She opened that door for me, which not everybody gets that opportunity, and I've got that. So what I would like to do is open that opportunity for rangatahi as well. So I guess climbing Mount Everest is it's a big goal, and I've been to the Himalayas, and I climbed 3 6,000 metre peaks while I was over there, and I saw Everest, and I saw how big it was. But the 3 6,000 metre peaks were so hard, and I was really sick while I was over there. But it didn't compare to being in rehab and getting clean. That was harder. Getting clean was way harder than climbing mountains. So yeah, I don't know. Just Everest is just something that's that Lydia has set for me, and I've set for myself, and it would be a great challenge. And yeah, once you get clean, you feel like you can do anything. So hopefully Everest, yeah. Yeah.
0: Well, it serves as an inspiration. And, you know, what's the saying? If you're going to bend, be it to a lofty mountain. Well, there's no more lofty mountain.
1: Yeah.
0: And so here you are. I didn't realise you've already got experience in the Himalayas, that you have a very wonderful and experienced mentor with you. And so,
1: yes,
0: you know, the goal of putting up a Te Noa Ranga Te Ratanga flag to be the first wahine Māori to do so on the top of the world's tallest maunga it's an ambitious goal, but it is an achievable goal. It's going to take work, but I just get the feeling from you that anything is possible for you, Holly Beckham. All the best. I mean, we're going to start a little bit small. How might we follow you, and what are your plans time-wise? You're clocking up 300K of running, climbing in the immediate future. If Everest was to loom, it's very costly, and when might that take place? Have you got any ideas of how far away it might be for you, Holly?
1: So I've been working towards it for a little while now, and at the moment I'm looking for sponsorship or funding. So that's, yeah, it's, like you said, it's really costly. So that's one of the main things that's holding me back at the moment is the cost. So if you want to follow, you can follow my Instagram, Holly Beckham, or on my website, hollybeckham.com. And, yeah, have a look. All the information's on there. The only thing is the funding at the moment that's holding me back. So sponsorship. If anyone's out there that wants to sponsor me, haere mai, no mai, haere mai, reach out.
0: Oh, look, you've got to say that all the time. It is costly, these sort of adventures and challenges. We understand that. So the closer you get, the more in need you are of that sort of support. Stay in touch, Holly, and we'll do what we can. But if there is somebody out there listening, you've heard just a touch of Holly's story, how committed she is to taking this the whole way, and it will take many thousands of dollars. Perhaps your little bit and my little bit can help her get there. It's been beautiful to have a cordial with you about this, and thanks again for allowing us to realise that change is possible, and for you, significant change, and ahead of you a significant challenge. It's been a pleasure meeting you, Holly. Thanks so much for joining us.
1: Awesome. Namahe. Thank you.
0: Te koe hoki. Te tuhine. Tēnā koe kia kā. The Graham Dingle Foundation, if you'd like to know more, a very worthy cause to continue to tautoko our young people. And the growth that they are capable of. Wonderful to acknowledge the changes as well. Did you find that song? We're going to play a little bit of this. You might recognise it. I do, from when I was a kid, but out of the 1960s.

0: I'll tell you a bit of a story about this movie. I was singing a group called The Family Affair when I was a kid. Some of you are old will remember that from the 1970s. But anyway, my sister and my mum went to see Sound of Music about a dozen times, right? They just loved it. And then there was a talent quest in 1966 at the Glenhaven Primary School called Have a Shot. And my sister's the oldest in our family, and then there's us three boys, Huey, Dewey and Louie, we are. I'm the middle. She wanted to sing The Hills Are Alive with the Sound of Music. So Marianne had that sort of soprano voice of a 10-year-old. And we, obviously, were just little boys, and our voices hadn't broken. So we ended up standing there sort of like little soldiers, and Marianne, she sang, "The hills are alive." And then her three little brothers would chime in with, "Oh, with the sound of music, with songs I have sung for 1,000 years. Oh." And so that's how we started our little musical part of our lives. So to be honest, I've always had a bit of a soft spot for the sound of music. And three movies that I would watch again and again and again. The Sound of Music is one. Grease is another. Boom, ba boom, boom, ba boom. That one. And the other one, The Godfather with Marlon Brando. Episode one. Episode two and three were shit. But anyway, there's three favourite movies. You might want to make mention of your favourite movies as well on watenews.com. Not that you'd get any prizes, but it could be quirky contributions. What about you, CJ Linati? What are your three favourite movies, mate?
1: Shawshank Redemption's up there, Dave.
0: Oh, Shawshank.
1: Great movie, mate. And, of course, The Green Mile. So I'm a little bit later on in life, but I'm with you on Grease.
0: Yeah, you always have fun watching Grease, yeah, don't you?
1: It's a great movie.
0: You know, but some of the lyrics are a bit naff now. And people challenging, you know, some of how it rolls
1: the
0: out.
1: The way they used to, yeah.
0: Sounds good. Hey, thanks very much, CJ, for joining us today. We've got 5 minutes. I'll let you choose a song for us to go out on, mate. Okay. Anything?
1: Yeah, Dale, I just want to say, Dale, you know, this is my 1 year anniversary here at Wātea.
0: Is it?
1: And I'm so grateful, and I'm just, you know, I'm just one of those guys that really blessed to be here, and it's been 1 year gone like that, Dale. That's how good it's been.
0: Look at that. You know,
1: and yeah.
0: And you look just the same. Isn't that cool? Lovely to be working with you again, awesome. CJ. Hey, guys, with Here Here Hua. As I mentioned yesterday, a bit reliant on our back catalogue because we've been off air in a sense. But I have been putting in some work going forward, and some names to look forward to going forward. Kito Pikahu has agreed to join us. That'll be on Tuesday the 9th of June. Some of them are a way ahead. Who else are we going to talk to? Ganesh Nana, Timothy Temoke, Hawata Palmer, Tuari Portiki, Seriana Naepe, Andrew Little. And tomorrow our guest is T.Y. Reedy. T.Y. is, he's been a filmmaker, but he's also a hunter and a fisher, and he's lucky, he's papa. And he's lived an interesting life, loves his guitars, loves his things Māori. I'm sure he'll be a lovely guest to chew the fat with. So that's He Rere Hoa coming up. Thank you for your support of that kaupapa after 9 o'clock. Well, it's 3 minutes to nine, so we might as well play the blues. We don't know who played these particular blues, but it's called Paul's Blues, and it comes off we have the access to these production tracks. So that we can use them in this way without contravening copyright, etc. So it's just described as Paul's Blues, but it's got a little bit of a groove about it, hasn't it? Thank you very much to Mayor Craig Little on our program early and pioneering plans to stop mortuary waste entering waterways and updates from the Wairoa District Council. Little concerned as well at the forced mergers and amalgamations that are being demanded by Parliament. Thanks as well to Kitty Nuku. Tough negotiations, but healthcare assistants and nurses, midwives have accepted a new deal with Te Whatu Ora. Thanks. Rei Kurikahi celebrating the best of our kapa haka over the weekend in Tamaki Makaurau. Two to go as we work out who will be repping in Te Matatiri next year at Waikato. Thanks very much to Tama Pōtaka as well, allowing me to question aspects of the role that he fulfills in the current coalition government, and Shane Jones, who was in today, joined by John Tamahe there, reflecting on what's ahead for the re-establishment of executive committees and electoral committees for Te Pāti Māori, and also utilising the Waitangi Tribunal to get better social service delivery for our peeps. Associate Professor Susan St. John joined us today. Taxing wealthier superannuates more is something that she supports. And of course, our final conversation there with Holly Beckham from Ngāpuhi Ngāti Rangi, doing her utmost to be the first wahine Māori to summit Everest for the Tino Rangatiratanga flag. Thank you for your company today. And to, of course, to Hineani Melbourne, our producer, and it's Arihuri Tau, kia koe to CJ, a year at Wātea. Well, better bake a cake. Thanks again, you guys, for listening in. Hiri Rehu is coming up. Bit of a surprise guest today. TY with us tomorrow. Have a good day, eh? Beautiful day in Tamaki. And despite our challenges, we're a pretty lucky crew, aren't we? We have such a wonderful place to call home. Thanks again. And we'll see you again tomorrow. Mauri ora.
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3: 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Yeah, she go hard, girl. She say it like it is, and she say it from the heart, girl. Yeah, yeah.